0: just Route 43, UTL, on MG at City Park and back by the Clark Tower Road.
1: Over.

they're no longer with the person following them. They ditched their car on foot. It's going to be a white GMC pickup, probably in early 2000s, late 90s.

0: report.
1: Copy. It's going to be at the intersection of Drake Park Ave and 21st Street.
0: Sure.
2: 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I have a 27 by number when you're ready. 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
1: 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Do you want me to transfer that?
0: Negative. I'll call her back.
1: 10-4.

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1: I just received information from Mosul PD. They have her on flock heading west on 92 back towards Winterset.
0: 10-4.

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1: Copy 246 en route. This patient will be located by the chapel at 501 North Buxton, 71-year-old female. She is conscious and breathing.
0: Copy, I think.

0: SUV, possibly a Jeep Liberty, unknown license plate. Caller was stating it was swerving lane to lane and would have caused an accident. Again, I-80 eastbound at the 197 for a black SUV, possible Jeep Liberty, unknown license plate, swerving lane to lane, possibly going to cause an accident. If found, make your own case. You drop the state clear at 1933.
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0: Never.

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1: 82.
0: This will be non-reportable. They're going to swap insurance, be on the road. I'll be 10-8 here shortly.
1: 10-4.

0: Year 43, this address was updated to 1008 North Jefferson. That'll be North Jefferson.
1: Copy, 1008 North Jefferson.

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0: 58-year-old female who fell?
1: Ten-four, did you advise 907 Hartford, apartment 14?
0: Correct.
1: Ten-four, do you have any other information? Is she injured or bleeding?
0: Farragut is on scene, but they do not have an EMT.
1: Ten-four.
2: Insurance on file. 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

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If found, make your own case. Sharp State Clear, 2001.

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0: 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Driving recklessly here.
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1: Webster wins.
0: I see ISP 203 is in the area. We have a Bergen Prague at 535 South 29th Street. It's all reported third party, but there are two males there, and the homeowner saw it via camera.

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1: 10-4, Green, 2008, Kawasaki, 527, 1074, Jacory Wilcox, out of Des Moines.

of a white semi with a white trailer. States Cargo Solutions on the back of the trailer. Unable to maintain lanes while talking on the cell phone. In I-35 southbound from marker 165. That's located to make your own case. Cedar Falls Street, Clerk 2007.

stop the moment for 101. Report of a blue Kia is unable to maintain lanes. License plate begins with 907. Unknown state and unknown balance again. I-35 South, Melmer for 101. Report of a blue Kia that's unable to maintain lanes. License plate beginning with 907. Unknown balance, unknown state. If looking to make your own case, please stay clear, 2014.

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1: Go ahead.
0: UTL will be 10:24 to me.
1: 2029.

0: southbound from the 34-mile marker, 35 southbound from the 34, took a traffic complaint of two white pickups. Reporting party states they appear to be racing each other. They are speeding and passing other vehicles off on the shoulder, making unsafe lane changes. Again, 35 southbound from the 34, two white pickup trucks. Reporting party says she believes they are racing. They are speeding down the interstate and passing other vehicles on the shoulder. If located, make your own Des Moines State clear, 2032.
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0: SBA, Pamela Dawson, black female, born in 1970.
1: Thank you. Is that only one?

0: And he sent it with citation issued.
1: 10-4, sorry about that. I was getting that switch there. I just entered it into Tyler wrong, but I ran it right through open box.
0: 10-4, thank you.
1: You're welcome, 2036.

0: than call. 58-year-old male had labs drawn earlier today. Doctor called, advised they have dangerously low sodium.
1: Copy this. Did you have an apartment number?
0: My partner's advising this is going to be a house.

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1: Before I have a second one by number, it's a passenger. 962. Hey, Adam, L. Lincoln, 4729 through Iowa.

0: Home status is living for an 80-year-old male needing a lift assist. Clerk County Ambulance, who needed the home status is living for an 80-year-old male needing a lift assist.
1: Clerk County, 10-4.

0: 28th through Nebraska, 44862 Adam. I repeat, 44862 Adam. Another one through Michigan, 33314 Robert Frank, 33314 RF.
1: Never.

0: I'll return that call in a second. The traffic's up.
1: Northern Warrant EMS, Northern Warrant EMS, needed at 9532 Briggs Trail. Again, 9532 Briggs Trail. RP advised she was pepper sprayed. We do have officers. You're not Mojave Stage until further. County Clear 2104.

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0: I have a passenger, 27, showing 99. Have the OLN when you're ready.
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0: County 226, you know.
1: Copy 226 and route. We'll still have you staged until law enforcement clears the scene.
0: Got that. We will be staging.
2: On one count of driving while suspended or revoked, no extradition. Second, out of Nebraska, also no extradition for probation violation. No others.
3: 10-4. Thanks, Simone.
2: 21-7.

0: for you to approach. It'll be trailer 14.
1: Yeah, that will be there in 30 seconds.
0: Copy. Ten 4 showing a red 2008 Toyota Scion 327-1074.
1: 10-4, thank you.
0: Go 21.

All officers from Des Moines State ID eastbound from the 143, ID eastbound from the 143, took a traffic complaint of a black sedan speeding and swerving between lanes. Vehicle has Montana plates, unknown balance. In ID eastbound from the 143, a black sedan speeding and swerving between lanes. If located, make your own case to Des Moines State Clear 2118.

first name is going to be Ravina, Robert Ocean Boy, Ida, Nora, Adam Henry. Date of birth is going to be 11/20/2003.

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0: Y as in Young Avenue, 1345 Y as in Young Avenue, for a 63-year-old male, conscious breathing. He states he has a nosebleed, is unable to get it under control. He advises he does not have a bleeding disorder or blood thinners. We have medical heading that way.
1: Copy, we'll go to the shop.
0: 2122.

0: 16830, another 27 through Michigan. It's going to be Mary 262-585-344-310. Just ask if I need to repeat them. If you get them, just hold them.
1: Devor?

0: are available for a call. We got a phone call from Warren County with the report of an intoxicated driver headed eastbound on Highway 92 towards Martinsdale. It's going to be a silver Pilot. Didn't know if you guys could be in the area.
1: I'm out of the area right now.
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0: three, 54, Shannon, Jeffrey showing suspended. 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

0: Tama County from Pasha County, R1 call from Tama.
1: Go ahead.
0: I also have, I've been heading that way. There's some yelling going on in the background. I'm not sure who it's towards.
1: 10-4, I'm my deputy.
0: I overheard somebody say something about go hide in the woods.

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1: 299.
0: That's 4, 2, 1, 2.

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0: Thank you, guys.
1: Last name, Sam, Ida, Lincoln, Adam. First name, Mary, Adam, Ida, Sam, Henry, Adam. Date of birth, 10/21/2001. 10/21/2001.

0: barred until 3 of 2029 for a habitual offender. Does have 5 withdrawals in effect. SR required, not on file. 674. Good.
1: Can you also add that to my CFS? Let's give me my driver.

0: the owner of the cows is on seed. He's going to go look for them. I'll be 10-24, 10-8.
1: 2202.
0: Let me know if we get any calls.
1: Will do.

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1: Sure.
0: 43, I'm sending the hits for the warrant and the missing person, if you haven't already.
1: No problem with that.
0: I'll take care of that.

0: Knoxville City Fire, Knoxville City Fire, you're needed at 102 East Robinson Apartments, 102 East Robinson Apartments. For a fire alarm that's been going off, no one is answering the door. They do not smell smoke or see fire at this time. Knoxville City Fire, Knoxville City Fire, you're needed at 102 East Robinson Apartments, 102 East Robinson Apartments. For a fire alarm, unsure of the unit number, the fire alarm's been going off and no one answers the door. They do not smell smoke or see fire at this time.
1: County 1276.

0: Knoxville City Fire. Knoxville City Fire, you're needed at 102 East Robinson Apartments, 102 East Robinson Apartments. For a fire alarm that's been going off, no one's answering the door, and they do not smell smoke or fire at this time.
1: 51 direct.
0: Turn 4.

0: John Lake State, MLK. John Lake State, Arthur, call 31.
1: Yes, can you go ahead?
0: John Lake State, check me to see if you have a trooper available to check on a pedestrian southbound at the 41-mile marker on 29. Color advising of a lady in a floral shirt is walking on the shoulder southbound. There is a truck and trailer on the side of the road nearby, unknown if it's related to her or not.
1: Trevor, 22-0 Nick.

0: 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Also 343-1095 with 472's driver.
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0: County from Cache County and R1 living Pima, Wisconsin.
1: Pima?
0: I said, take confirmation of both locations for the wanted person and missing person for your 43.
1: Sure. Push both.

0: Good. Do they have any specific route they want us to take to the residence?
1: Not that I know of yet. 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
0: Okay, 10-4.
2: 527-53, I just spoke with the sheriff. He said, yeah, go block north and round back.
0: 10-4. Des Moines, 254. I'm 1041, I'll be en route. Can we have a regional TAC channel for this?

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1: Go ahead, Boone County.
0: Spoke with our sergeant. You want to patch or have your unit switch over to R1 TAC 16? R1 TAC 16 will do operations there.
1: 10-4, I will patch them in. Thank you.

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1: To speak with Boone County directly, it'll be R1 TAC 16 for tactical operations. It will then switch to TAC to me.
0: Sure, thanks.

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1: Can you add me to that call and boom, please?
0: 10-4 will be on our one Texas team.

pension, Highway 169 from mile marker 100 southbound. A report of a truck with no trailer with no lights on. Hard to see in the dark. Fells County Clear Major on PA 2233.

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0: Mm-hmm.
1: 247-41, 2241. Which other call for service are going to be on R1 Zach 16?

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1: Yeah, well, thanks.
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0: Cedar Pulse 8, R1, call 11, Hamilton.
1: Go ahead.
0: We had a trooper advise that a deputy passed him running emergent. Do you need assistance with anything?
1: I don't believe so. We just got a report from Story County that there was a possible rolling 1016 heading northbound on I-35, unsure of a mile marker.
0: Do you have a vehicle description? We can start that way also.
1: They advised it is a red Ford Taurus, unknown plate information, possibly a plate out of Minnesota.
0: Temple.

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0: Sim County from Franklin County on R1 call 11, Hamilton.
1: Go ahead for Hamilton.
0: Hamilton, we just saw that your deputy was in Wright County. Do you know if he had eyes on that possible 1016 vehicle?
1: Negative, I don't believe so. He did run into a gray Ford, but I'm not sure if that was the correct vehicle.

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1: Thank you.

0: Good.
1: This is your tow number. We're UTL on Lambert's tonight. I don't know if they're having issues with their phones or if we're having issues, but would you like me to contact a different towing agency?
0: Stand by on that.
1: Camera.

0: Number Christina Keith comes back, 1074 Valley, Class B, out of Knoxville, New York, 1970.
1: I have a second, 27. Same last name, Keith. First name, Dylan. David Young, Lincoln, Adam, Nora. Date of birth, 1992, 0330. 1992, 0330. I'll have a 28.

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0: We figured out that it's our phones that are not letting us call 891 numbers again, so I'll let IT know. Thank you for doing that.
1: I'll get them added to your call for service, 2340.

0: just stand by. We're going to get instant command set up, and then we'll start here. I think we got a couple guys still a little bit out.
1: Copy.

0: Jennifer, go ahead.
1: Last name Jones. John Ocean Nora Edward Sam. First name Melanie. Mary Edward Lincoln Ocean Nora Young. Middle initial A for Ann. Date of birth 12/17/1978. Vienna, Missouri.

0: 168-26. Go ahead. We're in a position where we can have eyes on that east door, but we are exposed if white light comes this way. We're going to have to move. So just be careful not to illuminate the field on the east side.
1: 10-4. We're just waiting for RDV, and then I'll advise when we start moving into position.
0: 10-4.
1: And we are going to switch over to 10.
0: Yeah, I think we're switching now.
1: 10-4, we're switching.
0: Yeah, we'll make the switch. Let you know when we're there.

0: He said her vehicle is going to be King King Paul 098 on a black 2007 Nissan Xterra. Does have expired registration, and her 27 is expired in 25.
1: Simple.

0: Good.
1: 43, they're moving around a position in front. 8-11, just keep the drone above and notice if you see any movement.
0: Yeah.

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1: Paige Com, could you page Shenandoah Rescue to 3820 250th Street? I have a 6-year-old female who has cancer and is on hospice and has been having sporadic seizures. She needs to be taken to the ER. I did page Farragut.
0: 10-4.
1: 20 minutes.

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0: second routine. 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
1: Yeah, well, I'll send someone his way.
0: I appreciate it. 23 minutes.

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Should be on a 18 Infinity.

0: 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License plate showing should be 44 X-ray Edward Lincoln 8 44 XEL 8 to Jose Antonio Hernandez Tavares, Sioux Falls, 1074.
1: Copy, thank you. Permiso,
0: 10-4.

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0: 708, Mike, 5850, 708, 5850.

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0: I wouldn't call it a basement. Inside the east entry, to the right, there was somewhat of like a crawl space slash canning room entrance, but I don't think it's a full basement.
1: Very well.
0: But I do not believe there's any interior access to that area. You have to go into that mudroom on the east side.

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0: my motorist assist at the 158 and a half East I-80, helping by a passerby.
1: How close the Schubert is going to be coming from downtown?
0: The RWs are busy. There's no occupant in the vehicle. It's just abandoned. It's close to the roadway without its lights on, or they're really dim.
1: 10-4, do we have a description of the vehicle?
0: No, it was too dark for them to see. They almost hit it, and that's why they called it in.
1: 10-4.
2: The 132, what was that they were doing?
1: An unoccupied motorist, the 158.580 eastbound, with its lights still on. They almost hit it, allegedly.

0: Just left downtown.
1: 10-4, where you at?
0: 235 eastbound at MLK off ramp. The road's closed, but they're going to have to go around the cones like these people did.
1: 10-4, do you want routine or emergent?
0: Routine's fine.
1: 10-4.

0: Do you guys have a 20 on that dollar?
1: Last we saw it, it took off east from our location. It didn't want to come up to us. It wasn't showing any signs of aggression, but it kind of ran down the alley.
0: Copy. The team is asking about some movement in the brush just east of the property. Wondering if there's a dog, if there's potential for him being hunkered there.
1: There was also raccoons that went running by us, so dog or raccoon is a possibility.
0: Copy.

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1: 10-4, I need to locate it, 10-200, 126.
0: Montez on Highway 27, Fargo.
1: Go ahead, sir.
0: Passing to me, Bergs. B Boy, Union, Robert, George, Sam. First name is Jasmine. B John, Adam, Sam, Mary, Ida, Nora, Edward. Date of birth is going to be 05-26-2001.

That is Urbandale suspended, Class B, restriction B boy, indefinite withdrawals on file, 8 withdrawals in effect, expires 5 of 2033, 1074.

0: Last name's going to be Fleming. B. Frank Lincoln Edward, Mary Ida Nora George. First name is Peyton. B. Paul Adam Young, Tom Adam Nora. Could be Ocean Nora. Date of birth is 10/29/2002.
1: And for I have Peyton Cole Fleming.
0: Sorry, can you say that?
1: 92 ran him before. I do have him already.
0: Cheerful.

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1: 10-4, we just took a report of a dog that was hit by a vehicle on 0-100 block of 220 Street, matching that description.

0: 8-2 from three. Go ahead. We're going to have to wait till batteries are charged on the drone. We only have one.
1: Test force all that.

0: tinfoil, they were talking about maybe hearing some noises or something from the east of the residence, maybe 50 to 150 yards east of there, if you don't want to get up and go and check that area.
1: 10-4-11 is putting this up now. We heard the same noises.
0: 7-1.

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1: Sorry, 332 is en route.
0: Copy, 332 en route. I do have law enforcement on scene advising there is an audible invisible alarm, no signs of smoke, and all doors are secure.
2: Copy, a bit.

0: 11 from 2, they're indicated, and if you go straight down the alley, about 150 yards is roughly where they heard it from.
1: Yeah, that's where I flew my drone around there. I didn't see anything, but there's quite a lot of tree coverage as well.

0: endorsement. 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
1: 12/20/36.
0: Can you 10-9?

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About where they're advised. I didn't tell anybody yet.

0: No, ya veo, no hay nada. 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
1: Yeah, Ken, wanted to move over to 1A. I'm not sure if you guys are fully hearing my transmissions.

0: 10-4, just checking, you want all four individuals sent over?
1: Yeah, in the vehicle, just in case if they need it later.
0: 10-4, 227, 301 from Des Moines.
2: Good.
0: I don't know if you heard me earlier, but I did not catch the second part of your traffic about the Harmon Monroe. Can you 10-9 that?

0: Negative. I can get 14. Bring it to me.
1: Yeah, have him bring it. I don't know. We have a battery issue here.

0: Sorry, just gonna ask 343. These passengers have been released to that. Male that has the valid license, they've been cited for offense here.
1: 10-4. Do you still have that 28? It looks like it was never given to my partner when she was running stuff.
0: 10-4, it's gonna be Queen Charles John, 372. Should be a Volkswagen.

0: 那个。
1: Okay, well, the preliminary fly-through in the residence here didn't show anything. I mean, it's possible he's hiding somewhere, but it didn't show him on the surface anyways.
0: Yeah, 10-4.

County 332. Key holder showed up, alarm successfully reset after replacing a head. 332 is back in

0: from a mail party reporting that a trooper is at about the 46th of I-29 in the median with no lights on, and the caller states that in America, it is illegal and that he cannot do that. Just wanted you to know.
1: 10-4, I'll let him know.
0: Thank you very much. 246.

Call Pottawatomie County Cars, all cars in the Pawtucket County area on call 41, standby for the long broadcast. Cars 40 of OPD, report of a gray 2012 GMC Sierra Nebraska plate, Adam Paul Nora 016, that took off from officers. Reason for stop was traffic. Driven by a white male wearing a white t-shirt with a white female passenger, left the area of 21st and Spring Street southbound in Omaha. In a gray 2012 GMC Sierra Nebraska, Adam Paul Nora 016 took off on a traffic stop from Omaha, 21st and Spring, at a broadcast maker on Facebook and cleared to the gate.

0: airport and just pulled up to me here. You want them back in the doors or you just want them to wait up here?
1: They just wait at the Sally Airport doors. I've probably got 20 minutes of paperwork left. We'll come out when we're done.
0: 10-4.
1: If you could run the 27 for whoever's taking responsibility for them and have radio put that in the CFS, that'd be great.
0: 10-4. That's what I'm doing right now.

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1: Go ahead.
0: Yeah, Highway 92, westbound at the 64, with Ocean John William 595, OJW. Correction, it's going to be Queen John William 595, QJW 595.

0: correct, I'm assuming possibly a fake name.
1: Go ahead.
2: Well, it's a 27. That's outside right now.

Attention Medic 1, Warmer First Responders. Medic 1, Warmer First Responders. Received a 911 call needed 723 First Street. 723 First Street, Warmer. I have somebody that has hung themselves. I'm trying to get further. This is a chat 911. Repeating, this is a text 911.

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1: 723 First Street, 723 First Street. This would be Lormer.
0: Yeah, Lormer.

0: high for me, maybe go ahead of this way.
1: You advise to go ahead and have them head this way?
0: Yeah, 10-4.

0: they're contacting the pilot right now and will let me know.
1: Thank you. Have you heard anything out of alarm or first responders?
0: Negative, I have not.
1: Thank you.

0: believe it's the rest going to be 1986-08-23, 1986-08-23. Second one, I'm ready.
1: I'm ready.
0: Last name, Lint, Lincoln, Ina, Nora, Tom, first name, Caden, King, Adam, David, Edward, Nora. Date of birth, 2005-07-18, 2005-07-18. And third one, when ready.
1: Ready.
0: Last name, Garcia, George, Adam, Robert, Charles, Ida, Adam, first name, Melina, Mary, Edward, Lincoln, Adam, Nora, Adam, date of birth, 1993-04-05, 93-04-05.

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0: It was self reporting. Hoodie 10-8, innkeeper open. I'll be on evidence. I'll close the window.
1: 10-4.

752 Young Young 0652, repeating 752 YY 0652.

0: 6-year-old male, found, very lethargic. He's taken a bunch of meds. Really unsure exactly what he has taken. Currently, pulse rate's 86, O2's 94, pressure 126 over 73. I did administer Narcan with no results.
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0: You're driving north from Melville.
1: It's northbound on Highway 5 from Melville.
0: I'll head up Highway 5 here in just a second as well.
1: 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He thinks that he works there.
0: 10-4.

0: barn, it may be a good idea to put somebody on 14 as well, just in case he takes G76 across.
1: I'll drop this paperwork off and then I'll head over to 14.
0: Yeah, well.

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1: Life Flight 1, go ahead with patient report.
0: Paracom is Life Flight 1. We have a 46-year-old male, suspected overdose. Most likely took ketamine nose spray and propranolol, unknown amounts. Current set of vitals, heart rate is 8.3. Blood pressure is 178 over 130. End tidal is 4.2. Respiratory rate is 2.7. SpO2 is 9.4% on 2 liters via nasal cannula. I called patient's ECS of 13. We'll arrive at Methodist in about 1 to 5 minutes.

0: 8/60. And tidal is 4.2. Respiratory rate is 2.7. Setting 94% on 2 liters nasal cannula. DCS of 1.3 and approximately 15 minutes out.
1: Sounds like a good copy aircraft. Thank you.

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correction, it's runway 1331 is open, and Delta 1 between the terminal ramp and taxiway Delta is open, but Delta 1 is still closed between the runway and Delta.

0: Number 14, Robert Wooldridge, date of birth 1985, is 1074 barred, non-driver ID, 11 withdrawals in effect. Out of Knoxville.
1: 10-4, thank you. If you would, just see a 69, 53-9, 25 here.

0: Roger, you're also running test, Jamie. Smith, I believe.
1: Right.
2: Sorry, can you deny the last name? 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
0: Jamie Smith.

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1: Copy.
0: Thank you.

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1: Just referring through that CCH for Robert is up in dispatch again, unless you need me to fax it.
0: If you would just fax it over, that would be great.

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0: It's going to be Edward King 4, Lincoln 1 John, EK 4, L 1 J, out of Missouri.
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0: 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Around the garage and inside the garage.
1: 10-4.

0: it appears he is now going through Carlisle. So we're going to disregard you guys. Disregard.
1: Copy, disregard.

0: ahead.
1: Two 06 has arrived at Methodist downtown. Indian mileage 27.5.
0: Copy, 642.

15, took report of a two-toned silver Mustang, collared by through the construction zone. He knocked down multiple cones as well as went through the closed portion to pass a semi. Collared by a Nebraska plate, balance unknown. Once again, I-80 eastbound, mar marker 15, took report of a two-toned colored silver Mustang, knocked down a few construction cones, went through the closed portion to pass a semi, and now he's driving at a high rate of speed. Nebraska plate, balance unknown. It's looking to make a case, everybody's clear. 643.

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Cardinal Station's update to previous broadcasts of the Silver Mustang. Second caller advising they're now eastbound from the 25-mile marker. Caller advised still traveling at a high rate of speed, at least 90 miles per hour. Tried to pass another vehicle on the shoulder, backed off, cut off my caller to pass that car on the left lane then. Once again, I-80 eastbound, mile marker 25. Update to previous broadcast of Silver Mustang driving erratically. Caller advised they're now the 25 eastbound, high rate of speed, tried to pass another vehicle on the shoulder. Cut off my collar. Confirmed Nebraska plates. Bell still unknown. Rear bumper is black. Nip located Maker. Okay, service clear 649.

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0: Copy.

Northern Warren EMS, need that 340 Greenfield Parkway. I'm hearing 340 Greenfield Parkway for a 13-year-old female, conscious and breathing at this time. She did lose consciousness at one point. County Clear 701.

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1: 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Sam A. Adam and Nora. C. Charles H. Henry. E. Edward C. Zebra. Second half, A. Adam G. George. U. Union. I. Ida L. Lincoln. A. Adam R. Robert. Two first names. First part, A. Lincoln. 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I. Ida Sam. Second part, E. Edward D. David. U. Union. A. Adam R. Robert. 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
0: 746.

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1: Copy that.

0: We have a report of a wrong-way driver. Her northbound 61 in the southbound lane area of Burlington Road and Highway 61. Is 419 available to check that area?
1: You have any vehicle description?
0: We've taken multiple calls. All they're able to advise is a white car northbound in the southbound lanes.
1: We'll rebroadcast your information.

61 northbound in the southbound lanes from Burlington Road. Again, vehicle driving wrong way, headed northbound Highway 61 in the southbound lane from Burlington Road for the Sheriff Muscatine County 918. Only description is a white passenger car.

0: going to be showing suspended on non-driver ID for non-payment of Iowa fine. Nine withdrawals in effect, 1074 against this woman.
1: 1047, nine withdrawals, correct?
0: Correct, nine withdrawals.
1: 1043, sir.
0: 825.

William David Boy John Frank, 82 John 82, X-ray 066473.

0: Interstate, just east of the 159. Checking if you have a car available.
1: Sounds hard that way.
0: Copy.

0: What?
1: 650 state, but then the only thing I'm getting is a old expired Illinois return from 2017. Comes back to your vent assist on 2002 Mercedes-Benz E320 1074.

0: Just regarding to report, eastbound of the 159, but female walking along the interstate.
1: Hi, Mark.

0: wonder about the potable water cabinet at A5, or I guess gate 24.
1: I'll look through the work orders, but no one's called in anything since I got on.

0: thing, and the drone is just laying on the ground.
1: Copy that. Yeah, that sounds different.
2: This is BEL. We'll go take a look at it here in just a minute.
0: Sounds good. Yeah, it just looks like maybe there was an old splice and it popped off.

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1: I'll be out with the New Jersey plate C Charles 6-7 S Sam K King Z Zebra. Repeating Charles 6-7 Sam King Zebra. I'll be Cherry Street 1500 block.

0: Got a 911 abandoned that's paying off the tower on North 10th Street. It comes back to a resident at 522 East North Street in Winterset. Can you swing by that address and see if they're 10-2?
1: 854.
0: 854.

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1: Avenue and West McLean Railroad is going to be closed until tomorrow. Again, the Warren Avenue, West McLean Rail Crossing is going to be closed until tomorrow. Clark County Clear 857.

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0: specifically the courtroom. Mr. Mackin is up there. Apparently he had a seizure in the courtroom.
1: That works.

Parish Catholic Church, 1000 West Howard, repeating 100 West Howard Street, for a male subject that has fallen.

0: 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For your need and service and backup base. 923.
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0: I still stand by that. Okay,
1: into the 7 mile marker 235 eastbound, close it out, citation issued.
2: Sure.

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1: Paul John King 368. Showing expired February of 26 on a black 22 Honda Civic 1074.
0: Yeah, bro, thank you.
1: 936.

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1: Can you page Isle Falls Ambulance to Crazy Acres? It's going to be 2255 30th Street. It will be cabin 2. Caller advised his 60-year-old friend is having some sort of delirium. He is conscious and breathing. He just can't remember anybody's name.
0: Center. I'll get him picked up.

0: retirement first EMS call out of Crazy Acres. I was told ambulance is on their way. I did end up getting a call from one of the friends there. I just read 43. This sounds like this maybe a possible stroke. I went through stroke diagnostics on it.
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1: Yeah, I got a car coming down the hill. There's a ways up there yet.

Central officers to Wayne State, I-80 westbound from the 158. I-80 westbound from the 158. It's going to be a silver Jeep SUV of some sort. Had a baby in the front seat in a carrier, and it is also speeding. Again, I-80 westbound from the 158. Make your own case. I'm going to stay clear at 10:20.

0: Yep, all clear after that. I kept pulling off of the gravel, Logan.
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1: George King Henry 093, showing valid July 26, White 2019, Kia Sorento 1074.
0: That runs.

0: In reference to that call, I've opened, I'll be out at his residence. I'll give it to you when you're ready for it. Assertion, paperwork.
1: 10-4, go ahead.
0: Maybe 400 West Clay Street in Osceola. 400 West Clay Street in Osceola. I'll advise, I'm 23.

0: Norwalk was not available. Madison County was going to be tripping out. St. Charles, we haven't heard back from them yet.
1: Copy.

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0: County, R5, call 51 Jefferson County.
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0: Just checking to see if it would be at all possible to send an ambulance to Eldon, 605 High Street. My ambulance service is delayed. I have no medics for fire. It's a 15-year-old male seizing.

0: St. Charles copy, we'll be switching over.
1: Also, he's weed-eating, and the metal blade has caught in between his toes and he's bleeding. Again, it's going to be 117 Troy Street for a 21-year-old male who had cut himself, weed-eating. Parking and clear, 1056.

carrying a bunch of cars. The last car is a Mini Cooper, and there is a person riding in the back of that. Again, IED westbound, so 168. Am I safe, clear? 1101.

0: red orange container. Car advised the right rear inside tire is blown. He tried to get his attention and could not get a hold of him. Once again, I-29 southbound from mile marker 89 took a report of a blue cab Freightliner with a short 20-foot orange container. Car advised the right rear inside tire is blown. They are traveling at a normal rate of speed. If looking to make your case from Sinclair 11th Century.
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0: Yes, I am. You mean center, either my cell phone or office, where was he here?
1: Negative 121 I was looking for.
2: I'm directing, send it through.
1: 10-4.

Les is done. David Union, Nora Nora, First Dakota, David Adam King, Ocean Tom Adam, middle H for Hunter, H-U-N-T-E-R, 2007-27, 2007-27, White Mill Iowa, Nice Bard.

1,027 issuing barred on a non-driver ID only for habitual offender. It's got 19 withdrawals in effect, 1074.

Victor, Iowa. And through Venesis, got out on a 2020 Chongqing small mini bike motorcycle. That was through the NHTSA Venesis. Do you happen to have a state? Maybe I can just check 50.

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West Des Moines is fighting with one. Dogs out. Again, 11/15/24th.

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0: got a traffic control complaint sheet, Caldwell Parish service that's leaving at noon.
1: Yeah, we'll have it there now.
0: 11:56.

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1: 10-4, did you make it up Timber Trail?

0: load coming off and flying in the air. Again, IED eastbound from the 155 Maker on Case to my Sequoia at 12:27.
1: Attention, Medic 1, Creston First Responders. Medic 1, Creston First Responders. Needed at the Iowana, 203 West Montgomery, apartment 304. Repeating, needed at the Iowana, apartment 304. For a lifeline call for a 49-year-old male subject who has fallen in the bedroom, 1228.

0: can you also see if St. Charles and Truro has a side-by-side available to go down this lane? The other two are still at the car, and it doesn't have air conditioning.
1: 10-4, 12-29.

0: 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Would you like that?
1: I would like that. I'll go ahead and I'll page that out.
0: If you would, repage for a fire and just say to bring this side by side. We should have people around.
1: 10-4, 12:30.

on Settlers Trail off of Valley View. Settlers Trail is closed, so you'll have to take an alternate route if you're coming in that way.

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1: Copy that. And the timber trail is the dirt road that they're stuck down, I'm assuming. So we'll come around from the north.
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0: Yeah, they're with us here. We're still about a minute or so away.
1: 10-4, thank you.

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1: Yeah.
0: 1244.

Attention all cars, Dallas County, special attention, I-80, mile marker 102, westbound. Report of a Silverado CarMax car, truck with no plate, is dark gray or black, slamming on its brakes, going about 40 miles per hour on the interstate. No time delay, meet your own case, Dallas clear, 1246.

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0: You can ambulance system route. 9, you can cancel too. We won't need you down here.
1: Be advised, cancel 206.
0: Yeah, you can cancel them.
1: 10-4.

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Both vehicles were driven away from the scene, and we could not have utilized the push bumper that was drivable.

0: your last name, Boy Ocean Nora, Ida Lincoln Lincoln Adam, first name Oscar, Ocean Sam, Charles Adam Robert, date of birth 03-02-1965, 03-02-1965, check out as well, see number.
1: You guys, that was Oklahoma originally.
0: El Salvador.

0: on 22, 24, 10-4.
1: For the tool violator. One will draw an effect. SR-22 is required through April of 27. It's currently not on file. Again, suspended.
2: 10-4, you've seen it very much, Arizona.

one from C-238. It was just a verbal altercation. Neither party have a valid driver's license, so we're trying to get some people en route to drive vehicles.

0: did for a second is have a license plate, Queen Henry Robert 954, QHR 954. It's a Honda Accord.
1: 1074, black, 2011 Honda Accord.
0: And the registered owner is in Eric.

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1: And Arthur, approximately the 89-mile marker, I-80 eastbound, it'd be a pickup pulling a camper. It'd be on the right shoulder. It sounds like they went into the median, overcorrected, trying to get back on the road, and now are stopped on the right shoulder, and the camper is damaged.
0: 4, 13, 18.
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0: You got any more coming, Bryce, or are you all clear?
1: Got three coming by me now.

for Des Moines City, and I-35 northbound from the 90. I-35 northbound from the 90. It's me, an SUV, a white or silver CRV. His bumper is falling off. Was driving on the shoulder. Again, 35 northbound from the 90. Make your case, and we stay clear at 1333.

0: Chris Minerva comes out to Miguel De Socorro Garcia's Vasquez, 88-10-28. Shown suspended, non-payment of Iowa fine, withdrawal times 4. 10-74 again suspended.
1: Yeah,

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1: 3-1-1, your troopers can take a property damage report at Walnut Street, South Walnut Street, West High in Avoca.
0: Or stand by 1, I'll check and advise.
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0: 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Well, 461 is out there with a camper that went off the road, right? The driver would like to be checked out now.
1: Turn 4. 1406.
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0: Henceforth, they just are leaving Mercy West.
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0: Westbound is going over 22nd. Go ahead.
1: Would you be able to check 80 westbound around the 127 inside shoulder for a deer on the side? Possibly needs 42.
0: Yeah, 10-4. You said 127 inside shoulder westbound?
1: 10-4, correct.
0: 10-4. I'll keep an eye out for it.

0: I'm the 10-8. Polk County is going to be out looking for any vehicles that possibly spun out. He was out with a witness, but doesn't sound like either vehicles that were possibly involved in a collision or a close collision actually ended up stopping.
1: That's 10-8, 1444.

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0: 14:50.

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0: Good morning, 47-1042.
1: 47-42-1500.
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1: 502-42-1500.

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0: We received an alarm call at 1142 West State Street, 1142 West State, for a smoke detector alarm at the tower facility. Do you have anybody available that could check that?

0: at 969 Fifth Street in Kelowna, possible 1033. I see there is ISP in Kelowna. Is he able to respond?
1: Do you know what the situation is or why it might be emergent?

0: yelling and screaming at the partner. Not sure if he has a 1033, Hispanic speaking.
1: And for a possible gun, you advise?
0: 10-4, possible 1033.
1: 10-4, a gun would be 1032, so 10-4 on the gun.
0: 10-4.

0: 69 Fifth Street in Kelowna. 969 Fifth Street, Kelowna.
1: 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Four on the row.
0: 1522.

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0: 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They advise she had some type of injection for MS earlier today. She's alert, conscious, and breathing.
1: Got it.

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0: Gonna be a motorcycle or trike, either one. I don't know what it comes back to.
2: 246 on that, and they're out with the patient.
1: Copy 246, out with the patient.

0: certain lanes. Caller advised it nearly went head-on with a semi. Again, Highway 34 eastbound from the 26 is located to make your own case from Exit Clear, 6005.
1: Two 20, 42, 1606.

going to be info on a road rage. Road rage in Waukee, Southeast Valley Grand Parkway, Southeast Ashworth Road. It's a small silver Porsche convertible, Nora Nora Sam 506, NNS 506. Caller was behind him. The driver flipped him off and then slowed down, started speeding up and slowing down again. Last seen northbound on L.A. Grant from Temple Line. The driver's an older white male. Caller's no longer need assistance. That sounds clear, 1613.

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having trouble maintaining lanes, traveling, it sounds like, at a normal speed, but keeps going off over the fog line. Looks like a single male is the occupant and driver. Again, southbound Highway 218 past 175th. Make your own case, Washington County Clear, 1626.

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0: 2029. 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He does have a speed in 22.
1: 10-4, thank you.

0: for 2012 Chrysler Town and Country 7 of 27 to a female registered owner. Looks like she has a valid Class C, no restrictions, filed through 8 of 2034.
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1: 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Looks like he has a speeding in 22.
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I got him pushed out of the number one lane onto the shoulder. I think I'm causing more problems with my lights sitting there. So he's in the inside shoulder off the travel portion, and he's going to be waiting for Highway Helper to stop by and give him a jump. I'll be 10-8. 10-4, 10-8, 17-20.

0: 905 North Birch.
1: Class over there. Last week and this week, I've been getting up at 3:15 in the morning to get out there.

I might be on there Sunday, because I don't have to be in until 6 o'clock instead of 5 o'clock. So I'll see, hopefully talk to you later then. KFZ or DKZ?

McMail traveling eastbound on Highway 44, just past Dallas Center, heading to Urbandale. License plate is Mary David Lincoln 550 on a blue 2013 Chrysler Town and Country. Focus on making a case, Oscar 7223.

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2: County 10 on fire EMS. You do have smoke showing on the building. You have a hydrant at Prairie Street intersection.

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1: That's one. I don't know if this is. If we got a PBS.

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Using a big bomb. 10-4 Rescue 3. 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

0: two, do you want us to bring ladder one or truck one?
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We were contacted by Connect America. They did not make contact with her and would like an interior and exterior check.

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0: wanting us to get Afton coming?
1: Afton is supposed to respond to every structure fire that we are called to. We are supposed to respond to every structure fire they are called to.
0: If Ford didn't know that, we'll get him paged.
2: Command from Master Fire.
1: Command.
2: I poked some holes in here and I can't find it. I don't want to pull them now.

0: Did you two come back to the truck?
1: You can tell me the other one is on scene.
2: 10-4, medic 1.
3: You too.
2: 10-4, ladder 1.
0: If you're going to go on the roof and make a ventilation hole.
3: Command from engine 2.
0: Command.
3: I can get to it easily from the rear. On the back, I do have some exposure fire permission to knock it down from this hole up top.
0: 10-4, we're going to be sending some more up there on the roof. Open up that ventilation, that hole on the side.

0: decide so I'm gonna come out and reassess.
1: I mean, it's too rough, I'm gonna take it off.

0: to Urbandale. So I'm going to flip back around and go south on U Avenue and see if I can locate it.
1: And for you want me to drop the address of the registered owner in your call for service?
0: Yeah, 10-4, if you can do that, that'd be great. I think it's somewhere in Des Moines, but Fowles County advised that they're possibly going to Urbandale.

0: popped up on that too, and can you tell me if that's related to this vehicle?
1: Can you tell me if it's related to the workshop prior?
2: Sure.

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0: double check it and let you know.
1: Okay, 10-4. Sorry about that. I just don't think I'm seeing what you're seeing.
0: 10-4, not a problem.

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1: I made it all the way down to Hickman on U Avenue. I'm UTL, V1024 to the. Would you also let Dallas County know, please?
0: That's where we will advise. 1745.

0: 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Unknown if there's a medical problem or intoxicated.
1: 559 copy.
2: A black pickup truck clarifies they're speeding and weaving in and out of traffic. In last scene, 80 eastbound 137, Metro K 26, clear 1748.

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0: Airport fire. There's a medical emergency on Southwest Flight 1755. Again, Southwest Flight 1755, going to gate 26, arriving in about 10 minutes. A diabetic patient has passed out. She is conscious and is breathing. All units for Sahag 8.
1: Airport.

0: 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When you arrive on scene, park at the intersection and walk over to Rescue 3 with PAX.
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1: If you're on the north side, you can come down Prairie and park at the intersection of Prairie and Birch.
0: Copy that. Thank you.

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It'd be alright to switch out with James. 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

state number, Adam George Tom 7274. Again, it's Iowa DOT, David 352. Adam George Tom 7274.

0: have an intel call, could be a possible missing female. 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He would like to speak with you.
1: 10-4.

0: 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Suspended non-driver ID only, 1074.
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1: Tough.

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1: 10-4.

on at the 117. White Chevy Silverado license, King Boy Tom 595, KBT 595. Does not match the description given. White Chevy Silverado passing on the right lane, cutting drivers off and brake checking. If on making your own Dallas, it's cleared at 1852.

may traveling at excessive speed and passing on the shoulder. And 5-minute time delay, eastbound on the East Mix. Make your case, 46 clear, 1902.